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Easy Hits. 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

0: 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Easy Hits.
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0: 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Easy Hits.
1: You self-destructed little girl. 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

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This morning holds a promise.

Fiiliksen koti. It's a wonderful, wonderful life. No need to laugh. Easy Hits. Kesän Easy Hitit.

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4: 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But for a boy to look like a girl is degrading. 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
1: I had a dream. I got everything I wanted. Not what you think.

It was just two lovers sitting in the car, listening to Blonde, falling for each other. Pink and orange skies, feeling super childish. No Donald Glover. Missed call from my mother.

we were just two lovers. Feet up on the dash, driving nowhere fast, burning through the summer. Radio on blast, make the moment last. She got solar power. Minutes feel like hours.